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if it's raining. We're out here in Windham. We're jamming. We're listening. We're partying. Naples. We're in Naples. Naples. We're in Naples. We're partying our asses off, and we are the

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1: On July 3rd, Godsmack, Stone Temple Pilots, and Dorothy at the Main Savings Amphitheater in Bangor. 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

0: 60s. 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

Hey, this is Bria from Winslow, and I have been CYY since the beginning, back when he used to hang out at Zoot's and everybody's favorite song was Blister in the Sun. 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I will always be CYY.

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this is Missy. I just moved from Maine to Chicago, and these radio stations out here don't have anything over CYY. That's why I stream it, baby, because I am WCYY.

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Yeah, it feels good to be back up here in Maine listening to CYY. 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

Funny Bunny, July 1st. 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I'm Celeste. So excited that the 4th of July weekend is here. I've been dreaming about this since December 29th. We're going to celebrate it with a block party weekend starting tomorrow afternoon at 5 o'clock. In the meantime, it's a 26-song music marathon with Stained on Maine's alternative rock station.

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90 minutes commercial free with Pearl Jam on WCYY, Maine's alternative rock station. On the CYY app, a very interesting article about where we see the most UFOs here in the state of Maine, and we see a lot of them. According to this new study, Maine ranks number 5 in the nation for UFO sightings. So we are second in New England, right behind Vermont, which is number 1 for UFO sightings in the entire United States of America. Where do we see the most of them? In Portland, of course. 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

Shine Down on Maine's alternative rock station, WCYY. And today is July 1st. We've got a lot to look forward to this month. Of course, America turns 250 years old this weekend. The World Cup runs through the 19th. The Tour de France starts this weekend as well. The MLB All-Star Game is July 14th. Minions and Monsters is out, and the live-action Moana is released on the 10th. And National Bikini Day is this Sunday. I hope you get out there and celebrate appropriately. It's the Gorillaz, Clint Eastwood, a 26-song music marathon on CYY.

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A bizarre little song that blew my socks off this year, Limp Bizkit and Making Love to Morgan Wallen on WCYY, Maine's alternative rock station. Now, you've heard of goat yoga. What about alpaca yoga? I'll tell you where you can get in on the action in just a few. It's Weezer on CYY.

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0: Maine's alternative rock station, 103.7, 94.3, WCYY. I'm Celeste, and I found something else to put on my summer bucket list. Now, you've heard of goat yoga and puppy yoga. What about alpaca yoga? They have it. We have an article up on the CYY app and our website about five farms you can visit here in New England to hang out with alpacas, and they are the cutest. There's the Alpaca Walk Experience in Andover, Vermont, which is the closest thing to an actual alpaca hike that you can find here in New England. But then there's the Harvard Alpaca Ranch in Harvard, Massachusetts. They have farm tours where you learn about them, you interact with the herd, you do alpaca yoga. It's known for its friendly animals and educational tours. Go read more on the CYY app. Leftover Lunch is next. We'll start you off with Chevelle.
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WCYY, we are Maine's alternative rock station, and Leftover Lunch seems to be the perfect time to bring up the subject of blue hot dogs, which is the latest TikTok trend. You soak your hot dogs in Gatorade, and they turn an amazing blue color, packed with electrolytes because of the Gatorade. And some folks are boiling them in the Gatorade. They don't

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1: On July 3rd, Godsmack, Stone Temple Pilots, and Dorothy at the Main Savings Amphitheater in Bangor. 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

Going to the movies with Alien Ant Farm. It's Leftover Lunch on WCYY. This is Nirvana, and according to Courtney Love, she helped Kurt Cobain write this song, Heart-Shaped Box, and it's about her vagina. I believe her.

blossoms and follow you down. Maine's alternative rock station is WCYY. That's for General Dynamics. Leftover Lunch continues with Bush in just a few minutes. Right now, I want to direct your attention to the WCYY app because there have been a few changes made to the Kennebec River Brew Fest in Augusta, and you can read all about it on the WCYY app. This year, it's going to be held August 8th, and it's no longer being organized by Kennebec Valley Chamber of Commerce. Instead, it's being run by the Augusta Downtown Alliance, and the location has changed. Important that you know that. It's been moved to Waterfront Park. Expect to sample brews from several dozen local and regional breweries. Tickets get you unlimited tastings of the beers, and we've got a link to buy your tickets in the article on the CYY app.

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We are WCYY. I'm Celeste, and that wraps it up for me. I'm going to go float in the pool. Stay cool if you can. It is a scorcher out there. Joey is in next, leaving you with a 26-song music marathon.

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Yeah, this is Dominic from Lewiston. I was and always will be WCYY's first and loyal listener and a freak all of my life. All right, so it's a little self-proclaimed, but you know what? 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

26 songs in a row. It is a music marathon with The Offspring here on WCYY. Good Thursday afternoon to you. Hot out there, ain't it? Oh, man. Just walking from the parking garage to the studio, which is really about two football fields. Yikes. The old back sweat today. Breaking Benjamin, Something Wicked. 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

Misery Business from Paramore here on WCYY. So there was a competition, not a Nathan's hot dog eating competition, but instead a best tasting hot dog competition between major cities across America. I've heard of a Chicago dog. I know there's a little bit of a twist with a New York dog, but the best tasting here in America, a Seattle dog. I can't say that I've ever had a Seattle hot dog. So can somebody here in Portland make one? I'm really curious.

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All-time low with the weather on WCYY. The weather will be at the top of everybody's mind here today, tomorrow, and Saturday as well, although it might extend into Sunday. We'll see what happens. Today, just very hot and very dangerous out there. Try to avoid staying outside for an extended period of time. Even if you're at the beach today, you know, you got to take a dip in the ocean, hide under an umbrella. The heat index in most places in central, western, and southern Maine will exceed 100 degrees with oppressive humidity. Kind of the same deal tomorrow. It'll be just a little bit cooler. Thankfully, a reprieve happens on Saturday. It will still be very hot, but it won't be quite as hot. And we'll see if this heat dome lingers into Sunday. I like the heat, but let's hope not.

0: be with you for Muse. That is new music here on WCYY. So how about that soccer game last night, right? I'll be honest with you. I haven't really cared about soccer at all. I know we have the Hearts of Pine here in Portland, and I've been asked to go to many games, and I'm like, oh, soccer, man. I grew up as a baseball and football guy, truly. I love basketball and hockey as well, but those two sports, baseball and football, opposite seasons, all that, that has always been my love and passion. But I will admit this. I watched every single second of the World Cup qualifying or whatever pool play, and I was like, all right, I'm kind of into this. And then last night was the most exciting soccer game that I have ever watched in my life. Truthfully, you get a goal wiped out because of an offside. I'm like Googling what offside, like I don't even know the rules technically. And then they had a second goal wiped out for an offside. That one made a little bit more sense to me, but I was like, ah, red cards. I'm like, what the hell? So I did a lot of Googling last night. I also did a lot of pacing around my house. Either way, when Malik Freeman hit that picture perfect, I mean, you couldn't have drawn it up better, penalty kick in to give the U.S. a 2-0 lead while they were down a player in the second half. Whew, that was some good stuff. And then to close it out with John Denver's Take Me Home. You know what, man? I'm all in. I'm all in. So the U.S. will play Belgium on Monday night in Seattle. And if they win, by the way, that'll be the furthest the U.S. has ever made it in the World Cup. So some history on the line Monday night in Seattle. I'll be watching. You will be too. You know you will. Coming up, top five at three, the five most in-demand songs of this Thursday afternoon. Get your votes in at our website and app. We'll count them back 5-1. After this, WCYY presents the Runaway Main Music Festival, September 25th and 26th at the former Twitchell Airport in Turner. 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

0: And now we're playing it. 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

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Based on how hot it is outside, maybe this song is just like, let's live in hell. It's new Papa Roach. It's called See You in Hell. Top 5 at 3 on C.

One of those days from Dirty Heads at number three, top five at three here on this Thursday afternoon on WCYY. So a new list of the most judged first names in America has dropped. For women, can you guess which one is number one? That would be Karen. Ah, don't be a Karen. That is the most judged first name for females in this country. How about for guys? Oh, the number one most judged first name, Chad. Ah, don't be a Chad. Joyce Manor, I used to go to this bar. It's at number two, top five at three on CYY.

0: Love to go. Love to go from Edge Hill at number one. Your top five at three on this Thursday afternoon look like this. We had Dexter and the Moon Rocks back in at number five with Freaking Out. See You in Hell from Papa Roach at four. Dirty Heads at three with One of Those Days. I Used to Go to This Bar from Joyce Manor at number two. Edge Hill stays at number one with Love to Go. Tunes from Weezer and the Foo Fighters coming up. 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
0: On July 3rd, Godsmack, Stone Temple Pilots, and Dorothy at the Maine Savings Amphitheater in Bangor. 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
2: And we're live here outside the Perez family home, just waiting for the... And there they go! Almost on time this morning. Mom is coming out the front door strong with a double-arm kid carry. Looks like Dad has the bags. Daughter is bringing up the rear. Oh, but the diaper bag wasn't closed. Diapers and toys are everywhere. Ooh, but Mom has just nailed the perfect car seat buckle for the toddler. And now the eldest daughter, who looks to be about 9 or 10, has secured herself in the booster seat. Dad zips the bag closed, and they're off. Ah, but looks like Mom doesn't realize her coffee cup is still on the roof of the car. And there it goes. Oh, that's a shame. That mug was a fam favorite.
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Greta Van Fleet on WCYY. Lots of people hitting the highway this holiday weekend, heading up to Bangor to see Godsmack, Stone Temple Pilots, and Dorothy tomorrow night. Hey, at least Godsmack is definitely going to show up, right? Right, Lil Wayne fans? Whoops.

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Best of You from the Foo Fighters on WCYY. So not only was soccer on the top of the mind yesterday, so were the Boston Celtics. Huge, huge trade breaking in right around 6:15, 6:30 last night. Jaylen Brown traded away from the Boston Celtics to the rival Philadelphia 76ers. This has remained kind of a head-scratching trade for a lot of people involved, mostly because it just doesn't seem like the Celtics got enough for a guy who was really all NBA last year. You know, great defender, carried the Celtics at times throughout the season without Jason Tatum, was overall, like when they put all the stats together, he was the number 12 rated player in the NBA last year. Now, a couple things with Jaylen Brown. One is he's 30 years old now, and he plays the kind of style, a little bit like Kawhi Leonard, that guys tend to start breaking down pretty quick in their early 30s. So we'll see about that. Then two, Jaylen Brown has just this remaining year before he's eligible for a second Supermax extension. In NBA terms, that's a hell of a lot of money tied into your salary cap and just pure money too. So I think the Celtics didn't want to get to that point where they had to pay Jaylen Brown like $70 million a year to play for them. So they trade him away. Paul George, or we could call it the corpse of Paul George, as well as two first-round picks and two second-round picks. That first-round pick will come in 2028. Could be a good one, too, because they could take the Clippers' first-round pick away from the 76ers. This is what I think is going to end up happening, and we'll see over the next few days. I think LeBron James is going to be here in Boston. I think he's going to sign with the Celtics. He's going to play with Paul George and with Jason Tatum. And the Celtics are going to literally wheel their team out onto the floor because everyone will be old or had been previously viciously hurt. We'll see what happens with the C's. Interesting trade. A season is still to come, and it's a little ways away. Coming up, tunes from Alice in Chains and 21 Pilots. This is CYY.

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We team up with WBLM throughout the summers to tell you what's going on in Old Orchard Beach. We have our friend named Chris Sedenka, who will be broadcasting live from OOB today. Yeah, that's right. Heat be damned. We'll hear from him in just a few moments about what's going on in OOB today, tomorrow, as well as the 4th of July. I've also got music from Green Day and Breaking Benjamin lined up after Shinedown and Safe and Sound. This is CYY.

It's the summer of Sedanka rolling on right here, folks. It's Sedanka Live down at the Old Orchard Beach Pier. Here till 6 o'clock tonight. Come say hello. We got some swag. We're giving away some tickets as well. But it's all part of our wonderful summer of Sedanka.

where we'll be down on the pier every Thursday from 3 to 6, hanging out with y'all as we gear up for what should be an amazing summer. Also gearing up for what should be an amazing holiday weekend down here. And it starts today with Lobster Feast, which goes on right here on the pier. We're talking about lobster, steamers, corn, all kinds of goodies. And then, of course, the fireworks tonight. No better place to check out the fireworks down in Old Orchard Beach than right here where I am standing right now. Just an amazing view. I'm looking at thousands of people, looks like, on the beach today. It is an ideal beach day considering how hot it is, as we know, but it's going to be like that all weekend long. Just absolutely gorgeous. Might be some thunderstorms on Saturday, but tomorrow looking like a nice toasty day as well. But again, fireworks every Thursday, 9:45, right down here on the pier. So come on down, say hello. We'll be here till 6 o'clock, brought to you by AAA Travel. It's Sedanka. Summer Sedanka rolls on.

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It's the Summer of Sedanco. Week 2 is officially well underway, considering we are already in our second hour here till 6 o'clock. Thus, we'll be hanging out for a little while longer tonight, enjoying the sun, enjoying the fun. So many people down here on the beach today, which is not surprising, considering it is a toasty one and one that is perfect to take a little dip into the ocean and, well, maybe enjoy some splendors away from the ocean as well, like coming up here on the pier for Lobster Fest, all kinds of cool stuff happening down here. Of course, the fireworks starting at 9:45 tonight as well. We're right outside the Pier Patio Pub where you can get fresh seafood, cold drinks, and of course that amazing view that is essentially, I mean, it's almost 360 degrees if you think about it. It's nearly there. It's panoramic, I guess you could say is the best way to put it, but it's very cool. You can take a walk right around it as well and enjoy a nice ice cold beverage, which is it's kind of a must today considering how hot it is. So come on down, say hello. We'll be here till 6 o'clock, brought to you by AAA Travel. It's Sedanco, Summer Sedanco, rolling on.

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Down from 311 on WCYY, Joey here with you. Aw, man, the heat out there today is legit, and unfortunately, it is not really going to cool off a ton over the next couple of nights. That is one of the small reprieves we often get here in Maine, is that overnight, even on days that hit 90, you'll still have like upper 60s, low 70s, and cool. Not really going to be the case the next three nights, I think. So air conditioning is what it is, or just create yourself a fan dome and enjoy that. Again, tomorrow set to be in the mid-90s in a lot of places across Maine, with the heat index still exceeding 100. Stay cool, stay hydrated, and here's Dexter of the Moon Rocks on CYY.

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wanna come with me because you look so fine that I really wanna make you mine. I said you look so fine that I really wanna make you mine. 4, 5, 6, come on and get your kicks. Now you don't need

Summer of Sedanka Week 2 in full effect, my friends. It is Chris Sedanka live from the Old Orchard Beach Pier, right down by the patio pub. We'll be here till 6 o'clock tonight, so a little while longer here tonight. Feel free to come on down. Got some giveaways. Also giving away tickets to a great show a little bit later this summer. You can read all about it when you come on down and say hello. But we are on the pier where every Thursday is Lobster Feast. They'll have lobster, steamers, corn, other sides ready to go for you. And the lobsters are flying out the door, as they always are, down here on the pier on Thursdays. And, of course, fireworks on Thursdays. Days right around 9:45. It's going to be a fireworks type of weekend, as we all know, but it's going to be really cooking here today, of course, or tonight, I should say, with the Thursday night fireworks. So it should be a lot of fun, especially if we have as many people as we have down here right now, absolutely rocking and rolling. All the bars are just absolutely happening. And you know where else is happening? In the ocean. A lot of people out there in the water enjoying the wonderful temperature of the water today, really cooling down all those folks, considering how hot it is. But it's Sedanka here till 6 o'clock. Summer Sedanka is rocking and rolling till 6 o'clock tonight. Come on down. Say hello.

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1: On July 3rd, Godsmack, Stone Temple Pilots, and Dorothy at the Main Savings Amphitheater in Bangor. 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

0: Good evening, folks. It's Sedanka. Summer of Sedanka Week 2 is winding down as I'll be here till 6 o'clock, so not much longer with you. But don't you worry, we'll be back next week as well. And, of course, every Thursday here throughout the summer because Thursday night is Lobster Feast and, of course, the fireworks. They are celebrating 127 years on the pier this year. Back in 1898 is when I started doing my show here. That's right. Well, maybe not me, but people started hanging out here on the pier and having a very, very good time. A lot of people having a good time here tonight. Beach is still absolutely packed, even though we're getting close to 6 o'clock. Of course, more people starting to roll up here, though, as the food is flying out the door. Lobster Feast Thursday nights, but plenty of other spots on the pier, including Hooligan's Landing, Pier Patty Pub, and so many others. So come on down, say hello here till 6. Brought to you by AAA Travel. Also, a huge thank you to George's Parking for hooking us up today, and Paul and everyone here at the pier for helping us out as they do every single week. It's the summer of Sedanka right here.
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1: 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It's time to tear the paper ceiling and see the stars beyond it. 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

don't care if it's raining. We're out here in Windham. We're jamming. We're listening. We're partying. We're in Naples. We're in Naples. We're partying our asses off. And we are...

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Where I work, we have to fight over who gets the radio, and every night I steal the remote and hide it so I can listen to COI, because I am CYY.